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1: Yes, it is 66 degrees and raining in Boston. In the news, Massachusetts House leaders are pushing new rules for e-bikes, mopeds, and scooters. The proposal is part of a $425 million economic development bill set for a House vote on Wednesday. The bill would create four classes for so-called micro-mobility devices. Based partly on speed, it would bar anyone under 16 from using a motorized bicycle that would go faster than 20 miles an hour. Higher speed e-bikes riders would also have to wear protective headgear and possibly follow the rules.
0: Yeah, that helps.
1: Because I just, when I was on vacation last week, the e-bikes and scooters, just any which way, no helmets. I'm like, as a mom, I'm like, everyone needs to just pull over and put on a helmet. In other news, thousands are in Pamplona, Spain for the annual running of the bulls. The centuries-old tradition is part of the festival of San Fermin, the town's patron saint. Starting today, several bulls weighing more than 1,300 pounds will be let loose through the narrow streets of the old quarter. It's like me in P-Town last week. Behind hundreds of people who run for safety.
0: Johnny Knoxville won't be there, though.
1: Well, that's all right. Would you ever do the running of the bulls?
0: Hell no.
1: I know, it seems very silly.
0: No.
1: Good for them.
0: Although I take my chance with a bull before I do with a horse, but that's just me.
1: I know, that's true. Weather today, cloudy with periods of rain, heavy rainfall, high around 70. Tonight, cloudy with periods of rain, a low of 62. But tomorrow, morning clouds will give way to sunshine for the afternoon and a high of 78. What's going on in sports?
0: Well, in the round of 16, USA destroyed by Belgium last night, 4-1, ending their historic run for the U.S. men's national team. Props to the men's team, and it's a shame that things had to end the way they did with all of the backroom machinations. It's almost as if karma is real. The Red Sox will visit Chicago today to start a three-game series with the White Sox. Red Sox sending Peyton Tolley, my favorite, to the mound. First pitch at 7:40 p.m. And Aaron's countdown continues. Patriots fans getting ready for 2026 training camp. You can check off another day, 17 days until training camp opens. Man, we got a lot to talk about this morning, LBF.
1: We do.
0: Still got some things from LBS Vacation that we want to cover.
1: True.
0: And we had a quiz yesterday about actors turned musicians. We're going to flip that around to musicians turned actors later on this morning. And as always, at 8 o'clock, we will play Super Smart. Or rather, you will play Super Smart if you're lucky enough to be the 10th caller at 8 o'clock this morning and have a chance to win $1,000 on the ROR Morning Show.
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1: Yeah.
0: What's going on?
1: I have discovered swimsuit freedom, and the secret isn't the fit body. It's changing the audience.
0: Okay. 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

0: 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Despite the rain today, weather's going to get nicer later on this week and into the weekend. And we got to talk about beach season. We got to talk about bathing suits and such.
1: Yeah, real quick, because you know what? The greatest beach body hack doesn't involve a diet.
0: Mm-hmm.
1: It involves a trip to P-Town.
0: Okay, which was a place you were recently.
1: Uh-huh, so it was super hot one day.
0: Yeah.
1: And Dave and I were walking around, and I'm like, let's go to the boat slip and go to the pool. It's too hot. I'm not into the ocean.
0: Sure.
1: And so there's a lot of jellyfish in the ocean, by the way.
0: Yes, there have been
1: right
0: many lion's mane jellyfish.
1: Yes. So I was like, no, I'm okay. So it was so hot. We walk in. And there's a pool full of men standing and having drinks and swimming and in little, like, you know, noodles and all that stuff floating around.
0: Yeah, pool noodles and such, yeah.
1: And normally I would have pivot turned and been like, no, thank you. Because if it was typical, like straight men,
0: yes,
1: I'd be intimidated because I, you know, you sort of feel sexualized.
0: Sure.
1: All right.
0: Sure.
1: If it was a group of women, I would have felt judged because they'd be like, yeah, well, bathing suits not really good. I just hear it.
0: Yes, of course.
1: But I was like, oh my God.
0: You're in P-Town.
1: None of them is looking at me at all. I'm a girl.
0: Right. Exactly. They're not interested in you
1: at all.
0: Not at all. They don't even notice you're there.
1: I put my bathing suit on. I jumped in like a little kid and I swam
0: with
1: a
0: little pencil dive. You do a little,
1: Just I blocked my nose. I did the whole thing. It was heaven. Ladies, if you have any insecurities, run, don't walk to the boat slip. And just hang out and have yourself a pina colada or two while floating on a noodle among the best looking men in America.
0: Yes.
1: who want nothing to do with you.
0: They want nothing to do with you. And B, they do not care how you look. They don't care about anything.
1: It's like
0: that has to do with that.
1: It's like your whole life you've been swimming with sharks, but now all of a sudden you're swimming with manatees. But like, because they just float by and they're like, hello, and they're nice to you.
0: You know, there's a gay gentleman. There's a gay gentleman listening right now who frequents P-Town who says, I do not appreciate being called a manatee.
1: Oh no, I meant it in all the niceness. A manatee.
0: I'm
1: the manatee probably in the situation.
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0: 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LBF has your news and weather. You need both today.
1: Yeah, for sure. It's 66 degrees and raining in Boston. This is brought to you by Town Fair Tire. The Massachusetts House leaders are pushing new rules for e-bikes, mopeds, and scooters. The proposal is part of a $425 million economic development bill set for a House vote tomorrow. The bill would create four classes for so-called micro-mobility devices based partly on speed. It would bar anyone under 16 years old from using a motorized bike that can go faster than 20 miles an hour. Higher speed e-bike riders would also have to wear protective headgear. Those things can get away from you
0: Yes, they can.
1: And guests at Taylor Swift and Travis Kelce's wedding over July 4th weekend at the Garden didn't walk away empty-handed. In addition to guests spotted holding various personalized keepsakes as they exited, guests could win raffle tickets during the show by playing a variety of games throughout the party. Raffle prizes included wristwatches from Cartier, designer handbags, and other couture items. But the most coveted prize appears to have been a 1970 Chevrolet Chevelle with a license plate that read "Just T&T Married." It's the same model the couple drove on their first date.
0: Wow, that's not corny at all to do that at a wedding. Good for them. It's nice.
1: Well, weddings in general are corny.
0: Classy. Yeah, classy move. You have a raffle with a car giveaway at your wedding. Yeah, it's nice.
1: See, he seems like a very sweet, nice person, and all of a sudden it's like, yeah, really.
2: Hit this QR code for a couple more.
0: I think that's good. The QR code's right.
1: All right, weather today. Cloudy with some rain. Potential for heavy rainfall. High around 70 tonight. More rain. Low 62. But tomorrow, the clouds give away to sunshine for the afternoon and a high of 78.
0: Well, we talked about this yesterday. As soon as the favor was called in and the red card was overturned, we said that karmically that's not good for the U.S. men's national
1: Karma
0: team.
1: Karma is my boyfriend.
0: And
1: Karma
0: it wasn't.
1: Is a red card.
0: The round of 16 USA was just upended by Belgium 4-1 last night, ending their historic 2026 World Cup run. The Red Sox are actually on a historic July run right now. They've won 8 of 10. They visit Chicago.

0: today to start a three-game series with the White Sox. Red Sox sending Peyton Toller to the mound. First pitch, 7:40 p.m. Patriots fans, training camp opens in 17 days. How do the roads look, LBF?
1: They are looking, this is a good question, as they load. I was thinking about, would you, if you could give away a car at your wedding, would you?
0: No. It's like a classless thing to do. Of course I wouldn't have done that. We had a wonderful, wonderfully classy wedding.
1: It's so fun.
2: What if instead of gifts, you give away a car and they don't have to give money? You know, they just get an entry.
0: No.
2: Okay.
0: Out.
1: All right. In Andover, a crash in the median, 93 southbound before 133 stop and go traffic from River Road, and a crash in Chelmsford, left lanes blocked, 495 northbound at Route 4. 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

0: 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LBF, what are you doing poking around on your phone over there? What's going on?
1: I'm about to commit a social media crime.
0: Wait, what?
1: Yeah. Is it weird to look up people you met at a bar on vacation?
0: We're going to find out next, ROR.

0: 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And LBF, fresh off vacation. And the stories continue and the questions continue. I've never met someone who's gotten up to so much in such a short period of time.
1: I know. Yeah. It's fun for me. But here's the question.
0: Yeah.
1: If you have the best time with a complete stranger at a bar on vacation, is it weird to friend request?
0: That's what you were doing on the phone earlier. Okay.
1: Because, all right, in any other case, no, because I'm a married woman. And
0: sure.
1: And if I met a woman, maybe I would. But I met, a bunch of fabulous people.
0: Sure.
1: And we sat at the bar. Craig and Brian, they have bought a new place down there, and I want to find out if they are happy with the Wolf Range. Jeff, who owns a fresh flower company, and I love fresh flowers.
0: Yeah, you do.
1: And Ryan, the bartender at Pepe's. I just need to be friends with these people more than visit them. And
0: sure.
1: So I'm wondering if I find them on Facebook, should I friend request them? Is that weird?
0: I don't think it's weird. They might think it's weird.
1: I feel like I should ask somebody else.
0: So you already have your mind made up. You just want someone to get behind the decision you're making.
1: I just think you're alternative enough in that you'd be yeah, that's cool.
0: Whereas
1: you're not conservative. And a conservative person might be no, that's a little weird.
0: Yeah, I just don't. Well, I also don't care what people think about
1: yes,
0: me. I mean,
1: so
0: look at
1: though.
0: My socks.
1: I have
0: Pac-Man on my socks.
1: Anybody who's wearing those socks really would definitely friend somebody.
0: I had tacos on my socks yesterday.
1: DM
0: I just don't
1: out.
0: Care. Because my whole thing would be this was a cool person. And I'm kind of choosy about who I want to connect with as well. If you meet someone who's cool. But I also, now I'm thinking about it. Yeah, was it a magical vacation moment?
1: Yes.
0: Right? And it's meant to just be that.
1: Right.
0: Right. But this is a place that you go kind of frequently. Is that safe to say? Not really,
1: but I will maybe.
0: Yeah.
1: If I friend them and they're we're going to be down there on the weekend.
0: Well, that's what I'm saying.
1: Well, I'll see you at the canteen.
0: Yeah.
1: So I don't know, but you're right. Is it that magical moment?
0: Hmm.
1: Summer fling.
0: Yeah.
1: You can't recreate a summer fling in winter because it just doesn't happen. So are the people we meet on vacation just summer flings that we don't want to see how they are in real life? I don't know. I don't know if I want your opinion on Taylor Swift's wedding.
0: Yeah.
1: Maybe I do. Maybe I don't.
0: We met a couple when we were on our honeymoon because I had broken my ankle.
1: On your honeymoon?
0: Yeah. Did I ever tell you this story?
1: I'm so nervous to ask. I can tell it
0: on the air. It's okay. It wasn't like that. No joke. We were at a resort, and there was a trampoline. And my wife was like, oh, you should go on the trampoline. It looks like fun. I'm like, I'm not going on the trampoline. There are children on the trampoline. And then 10 minutes later, there were adults on the trampoline. She's like, I'll go try the trampoline. I'll take a picture. It'll be fun. So went on the trampoline. Jump, jump, flip. Ah, this is fun. I've been on a trampoline since I was a kid. Jump, jump, flip, pop. There goes the ankle.
2: Oh.
0: Broke my ankle on my honeymoon.
1: Two days before
0: we were about to come home. Yeah. So we put the hole for in health or in sickness to test right away. But we had met this couple and they were because now I'm laid up in the room for 2 days and they came by with drinks and we had a nice hangout.
1: Yeah, yeah.
0: But this was all pre-social media as well. So I don't know that we would have, been should we friend request this couple or whatever else? But I think you should. I think you should put the friend requests out there and see what happens.
1: Okay. And if they think I'm a weirdo, I'm going to say Adam 12 made me do it.
0: Yes.
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0: Anything that's weird, you can blame on me.
1: Perfect.
0: I'm the weird guy.
1: Okay.
0: So that's fine. I'm also the guy with the details on the World Cup. Of course, big USA World Cup action last night that we'll get into. We'll get you up to date with an early look on the roads as well, all after Thin Lizzy. The boys are back in town, and when LBF's back down Provincetown, maybe she'll have some new friends.
1: Yeah.
0: ROR Morning Show.

0: 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The ROR Morning Show with LBF and Adam 12 at 6:24. And rain this morning, but it didn't stop people going 90 miles an hour down the highway.
1: That's
0: as they
1: take
0: tend
1: the back
0: to do.
1: Roads.
0: Yeah, you're smart that way. Mm-hmm. I saw my life flash through my eyes twice this morning, and it only takes me like 17 minutes to get to work.
1: Be careful.
0: What's the weather looking like for the next few days, LBF? What's the forecast?
1: The forecast is... Why am I losing everything, Adam?
0: You still have vacation brain.
1: Yeah, I know. Anyway.
0: Which is like, it's like Tuesday. But we also work mornings.
1: It's raining. Yeah. It's going to rain all day. And it's with a high of 70. Tonight, cloudy with a chance of periods of rain, a low of 62. Wednesday's going to be great.
0: Okay.
1: Morning clouds give way to sunshine for the afternoon, a high of 78. Thursday, sun and clouds, 89. Ooh. Good beach day. Oh, good good pond day.
0: The way your face
1: put
0: changed.
1: Put scuzz palm day. And Friday, partly morning, partly cloudy in the morning, followed by some thunderstorms in the afternoon, strong winds, and a high near 85. So Thursday's your pick day to go swimming.
0: Okay. Let's have a check on World Cup action here on WROR. The dream of USA winning the World Cup is over officially after losing to Belgium 4-1. Spain is also advancing to the quarterfinals after beating Portugal 1-0 today. Round of 16 action continues. Argentina versus Egypt at high noon. Switzerland versus Colombia at 4 p.m. Report brought to you by John Sewer and Drain Cleaning. 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LBF, a look at the roads, if you please. Again, it's Tuesday after vacation. It's not Monday.
2: End of this. Yes. Like, we really need to get video in the studio because the confusion that she's got over there is absolutely hilarious.
1: It's insane.
2: It is the biggest
1: and there's
2: Muppet.
1: So much paper. It's like so much paper.
2: Where's everything?
1: Oh my God. In Concord, a crash in Route 2 eastbound before the rotary in the breakdown lane, and then a crash in Andover in the median. 93 northbound at River Road, a one car spin out. Be careful, people going too fast.
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0: 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You send us your DM disasters. We get you on the air to talk about them, and all sorts of hell breaks loose after that. And that will be the case, I'm sure, with Logan, who we have on the phone. Good morning, Logan.
1: Hey, good morning. How's it going?
0: Doing good. I want to hear about your DM disaster, so take it away.
1: Yeah, so I'm a guy in my 20s, and apparently I've become the reason my entire family is suffering.
0: I've been that guy.
1: Well, I'm that guy right now. So it's been a few months. Since I convinced my grandpa to finally ditch his flip phone and get a smartphone.
0: Okay.
1: And, yeah, I thought it'd be cool, you know, teach him how to text and pictures, maybe FaceTime the family. Big mistake.
0: Oh. Okay.
1: Yeah. So first I sat with him for an hour showing him the basics. He was getting frustrated, hitting random buttons, yelling at the phone like it owed him money.
0: Old man rage.
2: I hate this phone.
1: Yeah, then suddenly he stands up, he announces, "I got it. I don't need your help anymore." And those were the most dangerous words I've ever heard.
0: All right, what happens?
1: Give it a week, then he discovers Facebook.
0: Oh, no.
2: Oh, boy.
1: Yeah, at first it was harmless, you know, pictures of birds, weather, complaints about his neighbors. Then it just gets weird. So one day he posts a single word, girls. Girls, in quotation. It's girls.
0: Okay.
1: That's it. No explanation. The next day, women jumping.
2: Oh, God.
0: I see where this is going.
2: No.
1: Uh-oh. Another day.
0: Yeah.
1: Blonde waitress.
2: Oh, no. Grandpa. What are you doing?
1: Another day. Brunettes. And I finally realized he thought Facebook was Google.
0: Yep. He's posting. He's, yes. Yes.
1: So he wasn't posting these status updates. He was typing search terms, what he's looking for, directly into his public profile.
2: Oh, my God, Grandpa.
1: And he did it all the friends, relatives, former coworkers, church members, and everybody to see. And in the comments section became a crime scene.
0: Oh, man. So everyone's weighing in on this. No. This is fantastic. I love it.
1: Oh, yeah. My mom called me screaming. My dad said I unleashed a monster. My aunt thought Grandpa joined some weird online dating cult. And now here's the worst part, right? My grandpa, he loves the attention.
0: Of course he does, yeah.
1: Yeah, every confused comment encourages him to post more.
0: Through it, as they say, post through it.
1: So now he's asking me what TikTok is.
2: No!
1: And honestly, part of me wants to show him just to see what happens.
0: Yeah.
1: But if Grandpa starts live streaming his searches to the world, I mean, I may have to fake my death and leave this country.
0: Yeah, well, no, you know what? Then you got to do all those, because now I got to, not only do you have to do that, but I got to know your grandpa's name so that I can friend request him, because yes. This is too good to pass up. Logan, phenomenal. I disagree with your family. I see you as a hero, not a villain in this. And maybe the perfect example of good intentions gone bad. So that's what we can talk about at 888-410-1057. Give us an example like Logan has of your good intentions gone bad for this DM disaster on the ROR Morning Show.

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0: 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You are listening to the ROR Morning Show with LBF and Adam 12. And we're talking about, this DM disaster from Logan, this good intentions gone bad scenario. And Alice here has one of those. Go ahead, Alice.
1: I have an ex who I'm still friends with. I'm on really good terms with him. We talk frequently. And he was telling me that he needed a job. And my current boyfriend actually had a job opening at where he worked. I was like, I know this is weird, but is there any way you would give him an interview or something? He said yes, and my current boyfriend hires my ex-boyfriend. So far, so good, right?
0: Yeah.
1: So my ex and my current boyfriend start getting closer and closer on this job. And then one day my current boyfriend sits down with me and breaks up with me and says that he just realized in his conversations with my ex that he was ready to move on from our relationship. And now they're best friends.
0: Oh, no. Well, maybe they'll start dating. Wouldn't that be nice?
1: That would actually really help.
0: Then tie a bow on the whole thing and then kind of get you off the hook.
1: Then it really wouldn't be my fault at that point.
0: Maybe they'll be down at that pool that LBF was frolicking in at P-Town over the weekend or what have you. Yes, indeed. That's good intentions. Good intentions gone bad. Actually, now I'm thinking good intentions gone bad is going to be what happens if you reach out to those people that you met on your vacation and friend request them and start trying to make remake that connection.
2: I'm trying.
0: We could end up with that. So now that there is a tie in there. Like now that we've kind of discussed it, do you feel like you want to kind of overcome the initial reluctance?
2: I Facebook requested him.
0: Okay.
2: He's not on Instagram.
0: Okay.
2: And I didn't want to LinkedIn him because that's weird.
0: No, that's weird.
2: I feel like
0: LinkedIn,
2: like there's a time and a place. So Facebook seems innocuous.
0: Yes.
2: Instagram seems a little like sliding into the DMs.
0: Sure.
2: And LinkedIn is like, can I get some flowers?
0: Right.
2: So like, right. Yeah. You know, because that's his business.
0: Sure.
2: But yeah, I'm still curious if people have met best friends on vacation.
0: Yeah.
2: Like, you know, if you say you meet your husband or wife or partner at a bar.
0: Mm-hmm.
2: It's like, fine. Oh, that's great. But if you're like, it's my best friend. We met him when we were on vacation in, you know, Cabo.
0: Yeah.
2: And now she's been my best friend for years. That seems weird.
0: Yeah, you don't, because you don't hear it often.
2: No, but I want to hear it.

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1: Well, the news is it's 66 degrees and raining in Boston. Boston residents are calling for more police and community investment after a violent July 4th weekend and five separate shootings. Two people were killed and 11 others were wounded by gunfire. Elected officials and community leaders agree that action is needed, but they differ on what the response to the violence should be. Massachusetts House leaders are pushing new rules for e-bikes, mopeds, and scooters. The proposal is part of an economic development bill set for a vote on Wednesday. The bill would create four classes for micro-mobility devices based partly on speed and would bar anyone under 16 years old from using a motorized bicycle that can go faster than 20 miles an hour. Higher-speed e-bike riders would also have to wear protective headgear. And sports betting outlets are seeing record action with the FIFA World Cup. Fox News reports that analysts have estimated worldwide wagers have reached $50 billion. In fact, the 2026 World Cup is expected to become the biggest betting event in history.
0: Wow. I believe it.
1: Yeah, people, you can bet on a lot of things.
0: You can bet on a lot of things.
1: Yep, bet on it. Okay, weather, you can bet it's going to rain.
0: Wow.
1: It's going to rain today, and it's going to be a high of 70 tonight. More rain, 62, but tomorrow the clouds will give way to sunshine for the afternoon, a high of 78. And then Thursday, sun and clouds mixed, a high of 89. Perfect swimming in the pond weather.
0: Yes, I'll be there later in the week. You can bet on that. The World Cup, speaking of course, the reports a couple of days ago were that the favors were called in to get Flo Ballerin on the U.S. men's team to get the red card overturned so we could play in last night's match. It was all for naught. The USA were just destroyed by Belgium, 4-1, ending their historic run in the round of 16 of the 2026 World Cup. The Red Sox, they're back in action after a day off in Chicago. Three games against the White Sox. Hopefully they'll lose all three. They'll send Peyton Tolley to the mound. First pitch, 7:40 p.m. Patriots fans counting down to training camp. We are now at the 17-day mark, and we're taking a look at the roads as well, LBF.
1: Yeah, it's a little tricky out there. In Concord, a crash, Route 2 eastbound before the Rotary, stop-and-go traffic from School Street, a crash in Woburn, left lane's blocked, 95 northbound at 38. It's a one-car crash and some flooding in the left lane. And then heavy traffic on the way to the Cape, Route 3 southbound between Route 6 Scenic Highway and the Sagamore Bridge. So if you're catching a ferry, leave now. 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

0: 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You've heard of actors turned musicians, LBF.
1: Yes.
0: What about the ones that swing the other way?
1: Yes. Okay. Okay. You're a musician, but you want to be on the big screen.
0: There you go. Well, this all grew out of a conversation we had yesterday. So Tom Hardy, the actor you know from many, many films,
1: Peaky
0: of course.
1: Peaky Blinders for a little bit, too.
0: Yes, and Venom and all that.
1: Yeah.
0: He's releasing a collaboration with the hip-hop act Czarface at the end of the summer, because he fancies himself a rapper when he's not on screen.
1: Doesn't everyone?
0: Right? So so you would say, well, what are there rappers who have dipped a toe in acting? Absolutely. You bet there are. And there are tons of other musicians as well. So I did a little bit of research and I've got a little bit of a quiz for LBF and Aaron, and wow, you can play along as well. I will give you a clue and you got to tell me who is the musician turned actor in each of these five.
1: Musician
0: instances.
1: Turned actor.
0: Yes, let me make sure that I have my little page of the sound effects here, so give you
1: the full experience.
0: Payoff of the correct bell and the wrong buzzer. You need to have all those in there.
1: Yeah,
0: this is radio after all.
1: Yeah.
0: Okay, so this rapper turned rocker turned actor, best known for his role as Finn Tutuola on Law and Order: Special Victims Unit.
2: Oh, I know.
0: You can see him, right?
1: I see.
0: You can see. Ice-T is absolutely right.
1: Oh, yes,
0: absolutely right.
1: Yes, yes.
0: Of course, he started as 6 in the Morning was his first rap single, and then of course he released the album Cop Killer with his hardcore band Body Count, and of course now everybody talks about the irony of a man who wrote a song called Cop Killer who's been playing a cop on television for decades. Here is another rapper for you. He's a member of the Wu-Tang Clan who's had recurring roles on TV shows like Oz, The Wire, and the original CSI.
1: Oh my God, I don't know because I don't watch those shows.
0: Oh really? You're not a big procedural person?
1: I used to be, but now I'm like, although that Oz seems and a little The Wire, too close to home. Yeah.
0: I see this one came to mind because I'm currently watching The Wire with my kid through. This is do you know this one, Aaron? This is Wu-Tang.
2: All right,
0: so this is Method Man. Man is.
1: Name.
0: Obviously got a start in the Wu-Tang Clan and played Cheese on The Wire, which actually features another musician turned actor, Steve Earle, the outlaw country musician is also a character on The Wire. You'll get this one.
1: I have two on my head too.
0: Good. Best known for her turn in the 2018 version of A Star Is Born, this pop giant's first acting gig came via an uncredited role on The Sopranos. So she's a pop star, but she's best known for her starring in the 2018 version of A Star Is Born, the most recent
1: Lady
0: version.
1: Lady Gaga?
0: Lady Gaga is absolutely right.
1: Me?
0: Yes,
1: okay.
0: Yes, she had an uncredited role in The Sopranos.
1: Okay.
0: Yeah. Okay, this pop star got her start at 15 alongside the likes of Britney Spears and Christina Aguilera in that great, kind of girl pop era of 1999.
1: I know who it is.
0: Then she quickly segued onto the screen.
1: I know who it is already.
0: With starring roles in The Princess Diaries
1: Mandy
0: and
1: Moore.
0: A Walk to Remember. Mandy Moore is absolutely right. Well done. Also plays Rebecca Pearson.
1: She just got bleph surgery in it and really didn't turn out okay.
0: I'm sorry to hear that.
1: Yeah, she doesn't look the same. She looks very surprised all the time. She's like, yeah.
0: Do you watch This Is Us? She's in that show too.
1: Oh yeah, like I do. I loved it. I cried all the time.
0: Yeah, that's why I didn't watch it. Everyone's like, you got to watch this show, it's so sad. Why would I watch it? It's sad. What a character arc for this final local character. Jailed at 16, a short stint as a pop rapper, then some modeling before his breakthrough role in 1995's The Basketball Diaries. Marky Mark is absolutely right.
1: I have two more.
0: Okay, well, save them because I want to get everybody else's as well. 888-410-1057. We're talking about musicians turned actors on the ROR Morning Show.

0: 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The ROR Morning Show with LBF and Adam 12. And yesterday we were talking about actors turned musicians. Today we flipped the script, musicians turned actors, and got some texts that came in, Aaron.
1: Yeah, 617 got a bunch of these. First off, the Rat Pack, Dean Martin, Frank Sinatra, Sammy Davis Jr.
0: There you go.
1: And then we got guys like LL Cool J. Mm. I completely forgot that. David Johnson and DMX.
0: Ah, yes. LL Cool J was the Shark movie, and he wrote a rap song about it. He was in the Shark movie there. I forget
2: was
0: the name.
2: Was he in the Anaconda movie, too?
1: The newer one?
0: I think that's Ice-T who was in the Anaconda movie. Yeah.
2: I have two.
0: Yes.
2: Harry Connick Jr.
0: Mm-hmm.
2: Because then he was in, like, P.S. I Love You, and also he played a serial killer in One Wackadoo.
0: Oh, I didn't know that.
2: Yeah,
0: that's interesting.
2: I think Sigourney Weaver, and then he was in something else. And then John Bon Jovi, he was in a movie from like the 90s where he played like a handyman that the girl fell in love with. And then he was in something else, I think, too.
0: We were talking earlier, too, like a whole bunch of the Stranger Things kids are actors turned musicians, too.
2: And
0: that we didn't get to yesterday. Yeah. Cher.
2: Cher.
0: Yeah. Another musician.
2: Say so. You know what? You can.
0: Tons.
2: You can cross-pollinate.
0: Yes, you can.
2: You can be what you want to be.
0: Sometimes, although I would argue that given yesterday's list and today's list, the musician turned actor is an easier path, because I feel like a lot of the actors turn musicians are like, Bruce Willis shouldn't have done that blues thing in the 80s.
2: Yeah, like you're an actor.
0: Really embarrassing.
2: Isn't that enough?
0: Yeah, it should be enough. Exactly. LBF, would you grace us with a look at the roads on this rainy Tuesday morning?
2: I sure will. It's going to rain all day, by the way, because that's just the way things are. And it's going to rain
0: rather on
2: all
0: a Tuesday
2: night
0: than a Saturday.
2: That's right. And the roads are terrible. Chelmsford, a crash. Lowell Connector southbound before Route 3. A broken down truck in East Boston. Mass Pike westbound at the Ted Williams Tunnel right at the entrance. Crash in Concord, center lanes blocked. Route 2 westbound at Walden Pond. A crash in Boston, Stroh Drive eastbound before the Copley Tunnel. And in Hanover, a broken down car in the active breakdown lane, Route 3 northbound at 53. 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
0: 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The dream of the USA winning the World Cup is over. They lost to Belgium 4-1. Spain advancing to the quarterfinals after beating Portugal 1-0. So remember, if the US had won last night, they would have gotten destroyed by Spain in the next round anyway. The round of 16 continues, though, this afternoon. Argentina versus Egypt at noon. 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

0: 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The 716, Meatloaf, played a drunk kingpin in a movie called Formula 51.
1: Wow, does that end his career as an actor?
0: Gavin Rossdale, we were talking about. He was in a couple movies. He was in the TV show Burn Notice. David Bowie, The Goblin King and The Labyrinth.
1: Oh, really?
0: Yeah. Absolutely.
1: Oh, that's right, too.
0: Uh-huh, yes. Absolutely, yes. It's an unforgettable performance when you think of his costume,
1: yes.
0: LBF.
1: Yeah.
0: It's a little distracting
1: it was.
0: A movie that was meant for children.
1: I know. I was like, am I on an acid trip? I'm only 11.
0: You remind me of the Babe. Yeah, well, you reminded me of something else that I don't really want to talk about in front of my kids right here. Thank you very much. And that's you had mentioned Bon Jovi, who was in Melrose Place. Dwight Yoakam, one of the bad guys in Panic Room with Jodie Foster. That from the 508.
1: Oh, yeah, I remember that.
0: Wasn't he also in Sling Blade? I think that's Dwight Yoakam in Sling Blade as well, right?
1: Maybe.
0: I think so. Maybe one of them country music guys.
1: Okay.
0: But thank you. That was a fun exercise. And now we're going to move on to a DM disaster with Celia next on the ROR Morning Show.

0: 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It's the ROR Morning Show with LBF and Adam 12. You find us on Instagram, simply ROR Morning Show, and you send us your DM disasters so that we can get them on the air and get everybody talking about them. And right now we're talking to Celia. Good morning, Celia.
1: Hey, good morning, guys.
0: Good morning. I would love to have you share your DM disaster, please.
1: Well, it's kind of embarrassing. So a few weeks ago, my mom decided to blow up whatever shred of normalcy that I had in my life. And when I say shred, I really mean shred. So a few weeks ago, she approached me and she said, "You need to find your own place."
2: Okay.
1: We did have a system that worked. She cooked, I'd clean the dishes. Like, we had a little thing.
0: Yeah.
1: It worked for us to live together. And
2: sure.
1: It didn't bother her and it didn't bother me. When she said that to me, I thought, well, maybe she just wants a little bit more money because rent is so expensive.
0: Of course.
1: And it just makes more sense to help her out a little bit, pay her and save me money. And I'm like, well, what's wrong? Is there something wrong? And then she tells me the real reason.
2: What is it?
1: She's dating my ex-boyfriend.
0: No.
2: Whoa.
0: No.
1: Yes. A real boyfriend.
0: Okay.
1: A real relationship that I actually had. This isn't like some guy from high school. It's not just a random fling that I had, you know, someone from I met from a bar or something. An actual ex-boyfriend. And she met him through me.
0: Well, of course. Yeah. How else?
1: I know. That's true. It wasn't a bad breakup or anything, and it was real amicable. We just realized that we weren't right for each other.
0: Yeah, it happens, yeah.
2: Yeah, sure, that's good.
1: So I don't know what's worse. I don't know if it's worse that she's dating him or what, but they've been sneaking around each other behind my back, for months.
2: How dare they?
0: So devious.
1: Yeah. She tells me, though, that she wants him to move in. And that he won't move in until I move out.
0: Oh, yeah, okay.
1: So that's why I'm getting kicked out. Yeah.
2: I feel like this is the long con with him. He's like, I'm going to do this and get her kicked out.
1: Yeah, I like big revenge on me, right?
0: Yeah.
2: Right?
0: Oh,
2: like, oh, you're bringing
0: gosh.
2: Up with me? Well.
1: Yeah, because he says he doesn't want to move in because it would be awkward. And I'm like, awkward? Awkward for who?
0: Yeah.
1: For like, you? That's dating my mom?
0: Precisely.
2: It's awkward for me, and I'm not even living there.
1: Yeah, right. He's trying to, though. But somehow, all of a sudden, I became the problem. So now I have to find a place to live. And we just had this big, huge fight. And I was just calling her and him every name I could think of. It got pretty bad, actually. And then my mom accused me of being jealous.
2: Ew.
0: No. The whole thing is just cringingly awkward.
2: Yeah.
0: This is not good behavior from Celia's mom.
2: It's not your fault.
1: No, and how are you supposed to have, like, holidays and stuff? Like, oh, you're back with your ex again? No, that's my mom's boyfriend.
0: Yeah, I just keep coming back to the awkwardness with this, Celia. So that's what I want to ask people at 888-410-1057. I want actually a two-fold question. First, what's the most awkward situation you've been in? And second, do you have a lead on an apartment for Celia?
2: Yeah, exactly.
1: Yeah.
2: Oh, my God.
1: Just a one-bedroom. I'll do efficiency or suite if necessary. 888-410-1057.
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0: ROR Morning Show. What's your name?
1: Good morning. It's Lovey.
0: Okay, Lovey, we need an awkward situation you've been in.
1: First of all, that is just not even normal. I would never be in that kind of a situation.
0: You're talking about Celia dating her mom, dating her ex-boyfriend, and the whole living situation. Yeah.
1: My mom was a classy chick. I can't even imagine that. And this is what I got to say to the girl. Call your dad. That's probably why he's not around.
2: Wow, okay.
0: Thank you, Lovey.
1: You know I love this show, guys.

0: 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Who's this?
1: Hey, my name's Joe. How are you?
0: Joe, doing good. Give us an awkward situation you've been in.
1: All right, so a little bit of history here. Back when I was in my 20s, which I'm far past that now, my stepdad had a tech business, and he hired young people to work at the tech business, and I came home from college one summer and ended up meeting up and dating one of the young ladies that worked there. And it wasn't anything serious, but we were, you know, both in our young 20s, so you can use your imagination. Mm-hmm. And then I went off back to college, and a year later I learned that my stepdad left my mom and ended up dating that same girl, and now married. Married her. They're still married. They got three kids.
2: And
1: we're all still friends, amazingly. But it's a great story.
0: Oh, so it's a nice, unawkward ending to an awkward situation. I can get behind that.
2: It's still awkward.
1: Well, he was my stepdad growing up, so there were a lot of memories there, and I didn't want to ruin all that. But it was a little weird for a while, but I had a choice to either be bitter about it or just accept the situation and make the most of it. And that was the better choice.
0: I respect that.
2: Yeah, that's great. 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
1: This is Super Smart in 60 Seconds.
2: Yeah, it's Super Smart, and it's Diane on the line. Good morning, Diane.
3: Good morning.
2: Where are you calling us from this morning?
3: I am in Medford.
2: Medford. Yeah. It's a nice place. Oh, man, I can't think of the place with the beer and the live music. Oh, man, I'm going to have to. I see my. Say again?
3: The beer hall?
2: That's a great place. Yes. That's. Yes.
3: It is. Yes.
2: Deep Cuts. That's the one I was thinking of is Deep Cuts. You should check out Deep Cuts. Yeah. Great spot. Okay. So let's focus on Super Smart. Let's get, you know, 10 questions, 60 seconds. If you're not sure of a question, you pass. We'll get back to it if there's time. If you answer all 10 correctly in the 60 seconds, you're going to win $100. Okie dokie.
3: Okay.
2: Are you ready to play?
3: I am.
2: LBF, are you ready to play?
4: I am.
2: Let's go.
4: What is 6 plus 4?
3: 10.
4: What is Mickey Mouse's girlfriend's name?
3: Minnie.
4: Comedian Tom Green was married to this talk show host and actress for 6 months.
3: Drew Barrymore.
4: Princeton University is in which state?
3: New Jersey.
4: What common cooking ingredient gets its name from the French words meaning sour wine?
3: Vinegar.
4: What movie concerns the search for One-Eyed Willie's pirate treasure?
3: The Goonies.
4: What U.S. Who did the USA soccer team lose to last night?
3: Brazil.
4: What Oscar-winning movie features the quote "What we do in life echoes in eternity"?
3: Pass.
4: A sonnet has how many lines? 14, 20, or 24?
3: 24.
4: What is the closest state to in the United States to Africa?
3: Florida.
4: No, it's Maine.
2: Maine, yeah. That's weird, right?
4: Yeah, it's weird, but it's true. Maine.
3: Yeah. Belgium.
4: Belgium. All right. Yes. So, yes, the U.S. soccer team lost to Belgium last night. So, you actually really did well. That would be 7 out of 10.
2: That was
4: and
2: strong.
4: So, what Oscar winner movie features the quote, "What we do in life echoes in eternity"? Gladiator. I don't know. Some people know that. Well, Asana has 14 lines. And that's it. And then Maine is the closest U.S. state to Africa.
3: Who knew?
4: Who knew? And you did a great job. You should be very proud of yourself.
2: You really did. You carry that pride through Medford with you, Diane.
4: Yeah, that's, go get a beer at Deep Cuts.
2: Yeah, there you go. Exactly. And you've won a Super Smart T-shirt, so hold the line so we can hook you up with that and get you all taken care of. And LBF will get you taken care of with what's happening on the roads.
4: A lot of things happening on the roads because it is raining out and people just forget how to drive. In Milton, there's a broken down box truck. The center lane is blocked. Expressway northbound at Granite Ave causing major delays. A broken down vehicle in Medford, 93 northbound at Fellsway. A broken down truck in East Boston, Mass Pike westbound at the Ted Williams Tunnel. A crash in Boston, Mass Pike westbound in the Prue. In Concord, a crash. Center lane's blocked. Route 2 westbound at Walden Pond. A crash in Kingston. Route 3 northbound at Smith's Lane. And a crash in Woburn, 95 northbound at 38. 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

0: 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The ROR Morning Show with LBF and Adam 12. It's a rainy Tuesday morning. It's causing problems on the road, so be safe out there and stay tuned. We will keep you company and keep you entertained, and LBF will ask a question.
1: Hey, is this milk still good? In California, no one knows.
0: It's true, and that might be the case here in Massachusetts pretty soon, too. We'll explain next on the ROR Morning Show.

0: 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It's the RR Morning Show with LBF and Adam 12 and Pete Townsend there. He wants you to let his love open the door, and we want to take we want to open the refrigerator door, LBF.
1: Yeah.
0: And take a look at what's inside.
1: Okay, because I guess, an endless source of household entertainment.
0: Yes.
1: Is about to pass its expiration date. And this is when you check in the fridge and see what's expired at your parents' house. And that is my favorite thing to do. Because, oh my God, yesterday, no joke, my niece, Megan, is staying with my parents. My niece is 19 years old. Yeah. And I said, does my mother have any sesame seeds? And she opened the cabinet. She's like, she's got everything in there. I don't know when it's from. I don't know what it's from.
0: I don't know when
1: whatever.
0: It's from.
1: California. Is betting that a simpler system could take some of that guesswork away by cutting down on food waste and not printing. They're scrapping the sell-by dates because people toss stuff, like my husband, Dave, tosses things that are like right at. And so it's wasteful. There seems to be only two types of people in the world. The people who toss things right at the expiration date and the people who keep things forever. No joke, Adam. My grandmother died 29 years ago.
0: Because she ate something that was past its expiration date. No, I'm just kidding.
1: No. But you never know because in this family, because I had spices of hers, no joke, until like 2 years ago.
0: But those are spices. I don't think spices can go bad,
1: right? I
0: think
1: they just lose their spice.
0: Sure.
1: But like, I think after 28 years, you can get rid of
0: something. Yeah, you probably can. Yeah,
1: but
0: that's fair.
1: What do you do?
0: So it's funny. I'm kind of guilty of that to a certain degree. But I'm also mindful. Like, I look at something and I'm like, okay, so this barbecue sauce says it was supposed to be used by 6 months ago, but it's barbecue sauce and it's full of preservatives and spices and vinegar. I don't know that that's something that can go bad. Now, if it's dairy, I'm not going to mess around with that. I don't eat a lot of meat, so I don't have to worry about has this meat expired?
1: Dave, there's a sniff test. But
0: yeah.
1: Here's the thing with our family. Dave does treat it like a dare. Like, okay, let's see what we can handle. Because not only will do a sniff test, but then he's like, it seems a little bit off. And then he'll cook it. And then when it seems like a little bit off, when you're smelling it, he's still not convinced. And then he tastes it. He's like, I don't think this is right. Do you think it is? I'm like, every step of the way says no.
0: That's
1: every
0: funny.
1: Step of the way. And then I'm like, if you eat it, it's your engine.
0: That's
1: and then
0: funny.
1: He's like, scraped off the green of a pancake. Cake batter and moved on and just cooked it.
0: So I won't go that far. Like I still and I am also mindful of that with when my kids are around. It's funny
1: but
0: this is interesting too because I've got a different household than you. I've got my kids with me half the time and they're not half the time. When my kids are with me, I'm a lot more fastidious. When they're not, I'm like, good enough, chow it down.
1: Because really?
0: If I get sick,
1: expendable.
0: Who cares? Yeah. Exactly.
1: Right. Exactly.
0: But I have to say, I do like what California is doing, and basically, because a lot of that Best Buy date, sell by date isn't for us.
1: No.
0: It's for the store.
1: Right.
0: Right. So it can be a little bit confusing because people do they end up wasting food because they're looking at the wrong label or they're reading it the wrong way. And California, they want to use two labels: best if used by, so that it's peak quality if used by then, and then use by, so that's it's still safe in between these two.
1: I like best if used by, but I want taking a chance use by.
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0: And speaking of taking a chance, there are some food items you need to be aware of, and something that's been circulating through some people's tummies. That's coming up on the ROR Morning Show.

the effing Adam 12. This is a story that Aaron and I would have definitely covered last week when LBF was off, but LBF is back and is going to have to deal with this. 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

0: He didn't write the song, but he played the hell out of it. Billy Idol's Money Money, 105.7 WROR, 80s, 90s, and more variety. 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And now that the 4th of July fireworks have come and gone, LBF, there's a new type of explosion that we need to keep an eye on.
1: Hold on to your butts.
0: The U.S. Centers for Disease Prevention has been working to find the source of a parasitic illness that causes explosive watery diarrhea, with more than 400 cases of the sickness reported across 18 states.
1: That's too low now. It's like exploding.
0: Oh, the numbers are exploding as well, too.
1: Double.
0: Oh, interesting. Look at LBF coming through with like the updated information.
1: Oh, I'm
0: That's
1: obsessed
0: impressive.
1: With this because yes. I just don't want this to happen. So, to anybody I love, mostly myself.
0: Mostly yourself. So yes, this parasite, it's called Cyclospora, and it spreads. It goes all through the raw produce and the water that's contaminated with human feces. This is reminding me of the story that you missed last week about the big water main breakup in Haverhill and all the problems that discovered or rather caused as well. But yes, it can cause this intestinal illness, cyclosporiasis. Symptoms include cramps, nausea, fatigue, loss of appetite, and
2: diarrhea,
0: as the commercial sings to us.
1: I have a better song.
0: What's the song here?
1: When you're the diarrhea.
0: Oh, that's right. When you're sliding in a home and your face, your pants.
1: It starts like this: when you're up at bat and you feel a big splat, diarrhea, diarrhea. When you get to first and you feel a big burst, diarrhea, diarrhea.
0: No way.
1: When you hit a double and you feel a big bubble, diarrhea, diarrhea. I can go on. I love that song.
0: That's
1: it's
0: my amazing.
1: Anyway.
0: The fact that you remember all this. But yes, the cases are, it's 17 states and the CDC is on
1: climbing.
0: It. And they're saying that there have been 20 people that have been hospitalized. And LBF is here saying that the numbers are climbing, but that there is a way to prevent it and to avoid it.
1: Yeah. Okay. So really, you have to wash your vegetables, fruits, and berries. And raspberries, the rich man's fruit, is the worst you can get. I was almost
0: that's
1: like,
0: good
1: maybe.
0: To know.
1: Yeah. Because the stuff gets in the little nooks and crannies of the raspberry.
0: Sure.
1: So you wash the vegetables, fruits, and berries thoroughly. If you use one part vinegar and three parts water, it removes up to 86% of parasites from produce services. I just say wash it with DEET. Just kidding. And then you have to wash your hands with soap, especially after gardening, working with soil, or contact with animals.
0: Okay.
1: And filter your water if you can. And you know what? Unwashed berries and vegetables, especially in restaurants or markets where quality isn't always controlled.
0: Okay.
1: Also avoid iced drinks with peeled fruits and things like that.
0: That makes sense.
1: So your gin and tonic with lime.
0: Oh.
1: You better be careful.
0: Oh, jeez.
1: I
0: didn't think of
1: that, you guys.
0: Too. Okay, yeah, please.
1: Just if you go to the grocery store in the baking aisle, they have crystallized lemon and lime flavors. So if you don't want to use a fresh fruit. Also, if you're caught without a knife and a lime, you can have one in your pocket. I have 7 in my pocketbook right now for my vacation. And you just throw it in, and all of a sudden,
0: throw this in, throw that in.
1: Exactly.
0: But that's good. I hadn't thought of the, like washing the. I'm guilty of that. Like I was drinking Corona Premieres over the weekend, cutting the lime, but I hadn't washed the lime first. Got to wash the lime.
1: Well, you better watch your butt because I don't know what's gonna happen.
0: Let's give you another.
1: If you get to third, then you feel a big turd diarrhea.
0: Diarrhea. though that's kind of like what the U.S. Men's national team did last night in the World Cup. Yes, the dream is over. They lost 4-1 to Spain. Even having the favor called in, it didn't work. They lost to Belgium. Spain advances to the quarterfinals after beating Portugal 1-0. Today in the round of 16, Argentina versus Egypt at noon, Switzerland versus Colombia at 4 p.m. John Sewer and Drain Cleaning bringing you the report. When a clogged drain or sewer line backup puts your home or office on defense, call in the pros at John Sewer and Drain Cleaning. They're on call 24/7. The name to know when the drains don't flow, visit johnsewer.com and listen to LBF for the traffic.
1: Yeah, it's terrible out there. So if you don't have to go to work, don't. In Milton, a broken down truck has been cleared expressway northbound at Granite Ave, but caused a lot of delays. In Somerville, broken down car, left lanes blocked, 93 northbound at Assembly Square, crash in Andover, 93 southbound at Dascombe Road. In East Boston, a broken down truck, Mass Bike westbound at the Ted Williams Tunnel, crash, medical emergency in Middleborough, left lanes locked, blocked 495 northbound at Route 18. A crash in Woburn, left lanes blocked, 95 northbound at Route 38. And in Lexington, a crash, two right lanes are blocked, 95 southbound at 225. 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

0: 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It's the ROR Morning Show with LBF and Adam 12. I think we need to talk about what's happening on TV right now and save this next segment for tomorrow.
1: Okay.
0: We have viral food trends with Anna Gass is on, what is this, Good Morning America? Is this the show?
2: Yeah.
0: Okay. First of all, as LBF pointed out, this is a food creator and her name is...
1: Anna Gass.
0: Yeah.
1: Now, on the one hand, it's a good name because we're cooking with gas.
0: Sure.
1: But also it's a bad name because Anna Gass.
0: Yeah.
1: What I love about Adam is like Adam can be just like smiling and happy and being his Adamy self, and then all of a sudden he'll look up and be like,
0: get mad.
1: Oh my God, I can't believe she put an everything bagel on the skillet, bagel side down. What, doesn't she know she's gonna burn all the sesame seeds? I'm like, whoa.
0: Yes, but I'm right to be angry about this. This woman is making these delicious looking bagel, egg and cheese and bacon sandwiches. And they're all ready to go. And then she's like, we're just going to throw it on the skillet. I'm like, why? There's no reason to do that. You're just going to burn all the goodness of the everything bagel off the outside.
1: Maybe people like the, maybe they like it toasted. Maybe they do. Maybe they like a little burnt sesame seed in their life.
0: It looks like it was toasted already. It's overkill. I think she was just doing it for TV.
1: Right. Well, I initially took umbrage with Adam's
0: yes.
1: very knee-jerk reaction to this woman.
0: But then you came around.
1: But then I came around mm-hmm. quite quickly when she... suggested in her next viral video, viral recipe, that if you want, if you use peanut butter instead of hazelnut, it will change the flavor of the cake.
0: Will it?
1: No.
0: Wow.
1: Blank, Sherlock. Oh my God. And that they're paying people a lot
0: yes.
1: of money for that.
0: Okay, Aaron had a good idea, and we might actually have to indulge in this in the future. Aaron, what is your idea?
2: I think we should do reaction videos to stupid social media trends that people are doing. And I think the world needs your raw reactions.
0: Yeah, I think so, too. I think there's something to be said for that.
1: I want you to do a surprise attack on Adam because I want him to be in his cutie little Adam phase where he's just being like a guy who wears fun socks and like T-shirts. And then he's like,
0: That's literally me every day of my life. Literally every day of my life.
1: It's like, it's kind of amazing.
0: My kids will tell you. My kids will tell you, be like, we'll be bopping around in the car and I got a song I like on the radio and I'm like, isn't life great? And then...

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2: Let's get, you know, 10 questions, 60 seconds. If you're not sure of a question, you pass. 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
4: I am.
2: Let's go.
4: What is 6 plus 4?
3: 10.
4: What is Mickey Mouse's girlfriend's name?
3: Minnie.
4: Comedian Tom Green was married to this talk show host and actress for 6 months.
3: Drew Barrymore.
4: Princeton University is in which state?
3: New Jersey.
4: What common cooking ingredient gets its name from the French words meaning sour wine?
3: Vinegar.
4: What movie concerns the search for One-Eyed Willie's pirate treasure? What U.S. Who did the USA soccer team lose to last night?
3: Brazil.
4: What Oscar-winning movie features the quote, "What we do in life echoes in eternity"?
3: Pass.
4: A sonnet has how many lines? 14, 20, or 24?
3: 24.
4: What is the closest state to in the United States to Africa? No, it's Maine. Isn't that Maine?
2: Yeah, that's weird, right?
4: Yeah, it's weird, but it's true. Maine.
3: Yeah. Belgium.
4: Belgium. All right. Yes. So, yes, the U.S. soccer team lost to Belgium last night. So you actually really did well. That would be seven out of ten.
2: Yeah,
4: and
2: strong.
4: So what Oscar winner movie features the quote, "What we do in life echoes in eternity"? Gladiator. I don't know. Some people know that. A sonnet has 14 lines. And that's it. And then Maine is the closest U.S. state to Africa.
3: Who knew?
4: And you did a great job. You should be very proud of yourself.
2: You really did. You carried that pride through Medford with you, Diane.
4: Yeah, that's, go get a beer at Deep Cuts.
2: Yeah, there you go. Exactly.
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1: Yes, I know.
0: And you're just going to do nothing but make jokes about it from now until Kingdom Come, and I'm totally okay with that as long as everybody takes a look. Not those kind of cans. We're talking about beer cans. I had a nice chat with my friend Chris, who was the creator of Idle Hands Craft Beers, and you find them in Malden. They just celebrated 10-year anniversary. So you can see me and Chris chat about Idle Hands and their fantastic brews as part of Can Check. 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
1: Oh my God. Dale Savage, an adult film star, died at age 62 on June 19th after experiencing a stroke.
0: We'll just
1: leave
0: it at that.
1: People Magazine.
0: We'll just leave it at that. Shame on you people. People Magazine, that is. Not you, people. You know what I'm trying to say here. Gino's in next on ROR. We'll be back tomorrow morning at 5:30. Bye.

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We'll see if the Red Sox can keep this momentum going. They swept the Yankees. They swept the Angels this weekend. Chicago tonight, taking on the White Sox. WROR.

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The rain, heavy at times today. 67, that's it for the high. The back of the sunshine, 81 tomorrow, and near 90 on Thursday. 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

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LBF went into this restaurant the other day and the bartender sneezed all over the place, didn't cover his mouth, just pretended like nothing happened. 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

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It's Gino. It hasn't happened in Boston in 74 years, but it happened this month. Boston recording two 100-degree days in a row. 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

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Closest to us is Tennessee, and that's a bit of a hike.

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It's Gino. Well, United States out of the World Cup now, but if you got that soccer bug now, the Revolution are playing July 22nd at Gillette. 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

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Adam 12 quizzed LBF on which actors have turned to music and actually released albums. Remember Eddie Murphy's? I think that was just one song, though. But anyway, check that out. 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

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It's Gino. Hey, congratulations. Peyton Pritchard from the Celtics. He and his wife, Emma, expecting their first child. They made that announcement this weekend. 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

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Well, it's over for the United States in the World Cup. But if the soccer bug has bitten, I got way more into it than I thought I would this year. If you're still loving soccer, the New England Revolution playing at Gillette on the 22nd, and tickets for like $20. That's nice.

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All right, it's Gino heading out. Have a great afternoon, my friend. I'm going to go dodge the raindrops here. J-Bo's got you from here. 105.7 WROR, TLC, Whitesnake, Bon Jovi coming up.

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105.7 WRWR with J-Bo, one of the 59 names on this song. No, Billy Joel hates singing this live because he can't remember the 59 names and the 119 historical references. What the heck was I thinking? 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

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J-Bo, I think John Mellencamp stole the melody for his song, ROCK in the USA. 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

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Earth, Wind & Fire's Maurice White wrote this song. He was asked, what is the significance of the date September 21st? Do you remember? He says it has no meaning, no importance, no relevance. It just sounded good. Kind of like that guy, Chabot.

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0: 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Taylor Swift's wedding was officiated by her friend, New Hampshire's Adam Sandler.
1: Yeah. Yeah.
0: Adam gave them some marital advice. He said, never attend a formal event wearing a hoodie.

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